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Words are trouble, words are subtle, words of anger, words of hate, words over here.

0: Het beste. 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King 80's.
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In World War II, the average age of the combat soldier was 26. In Vietnam, he was 19. In Vietnam, he was 19.

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She got problems. She got a little Cho-Cho. 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

said, no, I like it. 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
1: Alive and kicking. Kink 80s.

something else. 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You can always see the sun. 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

0: 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King 80s. Dit is King 80s.
1: Alive.
0: Alive and kicking.
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